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0: 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Mile 269.0, coma. 80, no alarm. Link 5816, mile 269.0, out.
1: Alright, BSS 6065, after stopping at CP 3001, you have authority to pass single displaying stop indication eastbound, move main 2 to main 2.

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1: Confirm 2318, you have seen BNSF 5018 past your location, and we're looking to get out at 400 switch to go west, correct?
0: Yes, sir.
1: BNSF 2318, that's 400 switch, milepost 294.895. You have authority to enter main track number 2 for a westbound move. Over.

is correct. And you guys are under 12 amps. Is that correct, over? Okay, Roger, we'll keep you blocked. Come on down to Graff, South Seattle. Knock it down to Soto here. We're going to probably follow him into La Crosse.

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C-3101, 3101, East reporting air attack, Lorraine 9732. 9732 at

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1: CPKC detector, mile 2, 3, 5.4, coma 5, 1 degrees, axles 4, 8, no alarms, length 9, 9, 5. Mile 2, 3, 5.4, out.
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0: Is it back at that milepost, or when did it start there, over?

9741 to the scene at 2977 through 977 west at Waterbury. Fox 2 TWO. Seat from West Waterbury, switch yes. Mile post 163, 163 on Whitehall 70. 30 has 180 box mark 2 TWO.

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9366, QBO 9366, Fox River, Subrule 529A. 529 Alpha, milepost 209.39, 209.39. Toman Road on the main track is voided out. Over.

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1: 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Okay.

0: Okay, I'll follow the Tillman clear. Track 7 departs Tillman clear, 241.5. Here we go, over.
1: Copy that, thank you. Seen this 12 months.
2: 23-26 with 35 ahead, over.
0: 23-26-35, Tunnel City, no restrictions.
3: CC detector, mile 254.0, coma, number 1, main 57 degrees, axle 380, no alarm, link 5819, mile 254.0, out.

0: Jimmy Case River remote there. 33, over. I mean, there's still a couple hours out. Like, straight shot, they'd be 2 hours, and they're going to have to meet 7 somewhere on track 7, so you got some time, though.
1: Here we go, special.

across the dispatch over. Find and lock the main two. Thank you guys. Like I said, come down to Graff, get to South Seattle Bayou. The eastbound will be going up to one, and then it'll be your turnover. I'll run an eastbounder while we're waiting for the South Seattle to get across CP, but pretty close, over.

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1: 248
0: over. Hey, how are you on fuel?
1: Yeah, full tank, that's 4,500 to 4,000 over.
0: Thank you.
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5: And an unexpected yellow fence, approximately what time and mile post does that occur at?
2: Starting with one, no need box mark, 6SI exit.
5: Copy that. Did that result in an enforcement? Copy that. The signal on the field, was that clear?
2: Okay, 1934, when...
5: Take a look at that signal. You should be good to continue running for PTC. If you have any additional problems, just reach back out, over.
3: Okay, they're looking over here.
2: That is correct, okay.
5: Copy that. PTC, up to scope.
3: 448248, got something to work with there, Ram. Here we go.

0: CP detected. Mile 254.0, coma, number 2, main 54 degrees. Axle 48, no alarm. Link 970, mile 254.0, out.
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Okay, 1946, DJ Barry. I might have misspoke. I got a time of 1946 at the time. Correct.

0: CP detected. Mile 269.0, coma 54 degrees. Actual 48, no alarm. Link 990, mile 269.0, out.
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KCS 4796 East, approaching Raymore. I'm up Monroe, 448 out.

0: CPK C detector. Mile 2, 3, 5.4, 4, 9 degrees. Axles 3, 1, 6. No alarms. Length 6, 9, 1, 0. Mile 2, 3, 5.4. Out.
1: PCS 4796 Eastone Defects 2354448 out.

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Clear 149. Alright, so just normal scene 2977 2977 West, rolling up portion track 39741. 9741, road location models 149, 149, 2002 2002, DJ Beavers.

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Work between East Waterbury, switch now. 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
1: Correct.
0: Yeah, no kidding. 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

0: 13-11. 30-101, good. Yeah, you're tiny down in Hiawatha.
1: Okay, you want to get a cab coming for us to get back to Rapid?
0: Yep, we'll get it set up.

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guys are good slashing. 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Total City needs tires in the worst way of that time. We've been running hot and heavy in and out of there lately. Lineup this morning out of Portage has 6 sand trains. I think we're doing 3 of them here. 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

CKT detector. Mile 220.051 degrees. Axle 316. No alarm. Length 6925. Mile 220.0 out.

CPKC detector. Mile 2, 3, 5, point 4, comma 4, 9 degrees. Axles 3, 8, 0. No alarms. Length 5, 8, 0, 7. Mile 2, 3, 5, point

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Switch to thermal, see 2977, 2977 west, pretty clear, check 2971. 9741 at 2028, 2028, BJ, be over.

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Xbox One ONE. 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Work between East Waterbury, switch no. Mount post 163. On White House 7. Authority S2, TWO box is marked 1 ONE 6 SIX. Sorry.

Shockey at 2031-2031, DJ New York. Alright, not a problem.

Dispatcher, be set 7216 East. Passenger, see the westbound South Seattle tonight at Winona Junction. They're coming through White Oak. That is correct. No worries, guys. After that, straight into town.

0: 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In 8954, go ahead.
1: 2-2-3-2 detector, mile 2-2-0.0.51 degrees, active 380, no alarm, length 5806, mile 2-2-0.0, out.
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0: to Martin Sand, over.
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0: Yep, got 215 of them for you, over.
1: Roger, we'll have you shoving for three track all the way around the loop. I'll have a truck back there waiting to give you a ride. And the balance will go over to six track.
0: Alright, three for the loop and then balance to six track. Alright, mailbox has the paperwork for the 150 of them.
1: Should be. I'll find out.
0: Alright, well, we'll stop there anyways.

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1: Over.
0: Let me think before you guys are ready to go. Over.
1: Go ahead, over. All correct. Plan is to hold Dover Road once the yard is ready, then they'll squeak you guys in. It's all a numbers game, but you already know that.
0: No,
1: I'm talking with Hector, so once he gives me the go-ahead, then I'll get you that track warrant and get you into that siding, over.
0: On paperwork anyway, that's the only thing you're doing, correct?
1: That I don't know yet. So with that ALAH in the yard, you're not going to be able to work. I would like to just get you in now. He does not want to, because he doesn't want this to end up on train's help. So for right now, just hang tight at Dover, and then once Hector gives me the go-ahead, we'll get you guys in, and we'll go from there. We're just going to have to wait and see what time, how timing plays out, over. Trust me, I hate this as much as you guys, but I'll do my best to get you moving when I can. Dispatcher.

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CPKC detector. Mile 2, 3, 5, 4, 7 degrees. No alarms. Train too slow. Mile 2, 3, 5.

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0: PKC detector. Mile 2, 3, 5, 4, 8 degrees. No alarm. Train too slow. Mile 2, 3, 5, 4 out.
1: Point of flight NS 4171.

0: 14 on the north. Which is normal, see at 3101, 3101, for the clear check, 3947, 9747 at 2114, 2114, DJ Beaman.
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0: That is correct, sir.
2: CPKC detector, mile 235.4, 48 degrees. No alarms. Train too slow. Mile 235.4 out.
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1: Seven.
0: Eight. And it's correct, sir.

corner of 43rd and 64036. October 5, 2026, 17P677-5037, south, FCTH, run. Set back to the people to the north and RPA back to the plane on the trail. Set back to the turnway track at last point. Set back 21, permission to the bottom of switch over to the same north and RPA back to the plane. Track wall 40364036. Tow line 63, number 210, 21, dispatch RTO.

0: Mike in. Clearing track last name point, line 21, position. Believe the phone search is reversed. Just north of RT. Dispatcher escape. So line check 3. Line number 2, 10, 21. Dispatcher RT.
1: Track 1 number 4036 for line check 3. Number 2, 10, 21. Okay, time is 21, 47.
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0: Is that the Kuros dispatch over? SS 7216 after stopping at CP 3001. The authority passed signal displaying stop indication. Eastbound main 2 to main 2 over. That is correct, over. Roger that, guys. Appreciate the help. Have a good night. See you soon.
1: Hello. Okay, copy. Draw them down.

0: Cloudberry, over. And it's almost like it's my Friday. It's not at all over. How you doing, over?
1: I got 99.22, good TGBO, no exceptions, and okay, continue on track authority 9756, okay.
0: I don't know if I came through, it's almost like my Friday, but it's not over.
1: Alright, we'll talk there.
0: We're all clear, lacrosse sighting, everything is on effect, sighting. What do we have for Sparta West? 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

0: Casey River Mud area, over. 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Give me a second. There.
1: Well,

BNSF, cross dispatch, over. Okay, roger that. On and ready, I'll let the CP know. Signal indication, ground crossing, over.

0: River Madero.
1: All clear, La Crescent. Thanks, guys. Spets out. 280 permission, La Crescent. Yeah, not in the clear. They're going to be rolling up for you. Over.
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That's a negative. I do not believe you're clear of 199.1. We're not past the reader yet, so my car has dropped in the yard.

Alright, TDBL still good, 9655, and signal indication over. You did. 15 over.

Get us a scene helmet, over. 5303, over. Alright, Ethan, 9791, good DGBO, over.

Marsan CC, over. We're all done with our moves here. He's driving up there to line you guys out off of this track.

0: 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Right here.
1: 5-5-6-7, over.
0: Right.
1: Yeah, it should go pretty straightforward if you want to give the alpha on the call.
0: Understood. Are you going to need headroom or runaround any time in the immediate future?
1: It's going to be probably a half hour or so. 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
0: Okay. 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Thank you.
1: Roger. 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
1: Yeah, 150. 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

4038-4038, October 5, 2026, Tennessee 5037 South, SCTH at Mopper's 149-149. 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

flight number 4039-4039, October 5, 2026, PDD 6721-5721 South SCTH, Ebla. If I choose to see from Bluff to Mapo is 150-150 on my desk, all many tracks. Track number 4039-4039. Till line 31, but I'm a 2-4-0-D-6.

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Scott Petro.

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CT detected. Mile 269.0, 51 degrees. Patrol 4-4, no alarm. Link 604, mile 269.0, out.

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2: SF 4172 at CP 3001. You have authority pass signal displaying stop indication eastbound, main 2 to main 2, over.
3: Yeah, 3101, go.
2: Let me check. I don't believe so, but I want to double check with my chief. Call us back. Give us a little bit to do transfer. We're about to start. Figure 2240. We should have an answer for you.

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13, how about it?

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7 hours.

43DP5917, over. Hey there, I just got you that joint warrant there, and I have some yardie instructions for you when you're ready, over. Said that can be obviously working with that ALAH, but after they're done with their set out, we'll have you come into the south track for a rear end set out. Can be a rear end or a head end pickup. Track one for CHAL says here.

0: like that. The rest was just some ALH yard instructions. Also, Hector said, give a shout if you need any more information. Over. Thanks. 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Over. Absolutely. Thanks, guys. Talk to you soon.
1: Why not, you ask, Mark?
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South, F-3-6, side, turn. Headline 22, break up the following position, monitor the main position, south, F-3-6, side, turn. Jeff Robert, 4042, 4042, Solon, 3-7-3, 7-21-7-2, Jeff Robert,

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Lacrosse radio. Go ahead. All right, I'll put your request in. I'll watch for your lights.

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I want to report. 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Sequence number 52, axle is 210, equipment number unknown.

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1: NSF LaCrosse Dispatcher, answering LaCrosse. 832 West Monroe, no restrictions, 247 out. Okay, once you give that PTC desk the tone up, I know we had a couple issues in that regards last night, so tone them up and see what they have to say.
0: Being 3230, can you look down in the nose and see if any of those PTC breakers are cut out in the PTC breakers down there in the nose?

0: Okay, copy again. You're still in the yard at the moment, correct?
1: PTC operations answering lacrosse radio.
0: That's those PTC breakers. Those PTC breakers, 220 radio breaker, as well as the ACC breaker over.
1: Through for you this time, over. Alright, roger that, up and running. Sounds good. If it gives you any more trouble, give us a call back, over.
2: Alright,
1: no problem. Thanks, PTC out.

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We're going to drop all three of those, and we're going to wait a minute, so. Out of ACC breaker, over.

No, it should say ACC. If it's not labeled ACC, maybe GoLink or GLTB as well.

0: of where the PTC breaker is in the world. Is it only two breakers there?
1: Speed detector, mile, 2, 3, 5, 4, coma, 4, 7 degrees, axles, 6, 1, 0, no alarms, length, 1, 1, 3, 1, 6, mile, 2, 3, 5, 4, out.
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0: the other half are shut off, and I have no idea what this is.
1: On that center wall, in the, on the back wall, is there a panel there over? No. Yes, yes, DLCB, there we go. Okay, so yes, that's the tire breaker. And we want to go ahead and leave those down for about 2 minutes. And we'll go from there over.

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1: 5567
0: NS-4171. Right, go ahead, over.
1: Yeah, looking for headroom Badger West, and change of direction in the plans, over.
0: How long is it going to take you to clear, over?
1: Probably 20 minutes total.
0: I got 249 coming up to Camp Douglas. I'll have you stacked in behind them, over.
1: Okay, signal indication behind 249. That'll work.
0: Okay. Thank you, sir. CPKC, Wisconsin Dispatch.

2 0 0 8 9 5 2 2 0 0 0 0 0 0 0 0 0 0 0 0 0 0 0 0 0 0 0 0 0 0 0 0 0 0 0 0 0 0 0 0 0 0 0 0 0 0 0 0 0 0 0 0 0 0 0 0 0 0 0 0 0 0 0 0 0 0 0 0 0 0 0 0 0 0 0 0 0 0 0 0 0 0 0 0 0 0 0 0 0 0 0 0 0 0 0 0 0 0 0 0 0 0 0 0 0 0 0 0 0 0 0 0 0 0 0 0 0 0 0 0 0 0 0 0 0 0 0 0 0 0 0 0 0 0 0 0 0 0 0 0 0 0 0 0 0 0 0 0 0 0 0 0 0 0 0 0 0 0 0 0 0 0 0 0 0 0 0 0 0 0 0 0 0 0 0 0 0 0 0 0 0 0 0 0 0 0 0 0 0

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C7, 4108, 4108 North NRT. Reports clear, track 1, 4037, 4037 at 2307. 2307 indicates that crest, over.

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1: Over. Hey, CN 3230 coming on. Double check one more time that all those breakers in the nose are cut in. Break the seals and make sure that they're cut in.
0: Staff indication there, CP 3001. All right, after stopping, BNSF 4295 at CP 3001. 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
1: Okay, if it's cut out, it needs to be cut in. 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
2: 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Over.

0: correct, over. That is also correct. And you guys are dead at midnight 5, is that correct, over? 0055, okay, I did copy you. 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

0: 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Using track 4040-4040 at 2310. 2310, NBK is at crest. 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
1: Okay, now go ahead and point your departure.

That is also correct. Over. QB track 1-4043-4043, dated October 5, 2026. 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Track 1-4040-4040 is void. Second of two, WO for Pizza. 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Check item 220. Be prepared to stop at the following switch until known to be in the normal position. The South SUG, sliding switch SST. Track 1-4043-4043 has a total of three lines checked. Lines 1, 2, and 20. Over.

you're welcome. TCKCIS, TKCS 4108. You want a copy and after arrival? Over. Okay, it'll be track 1-4044-404, dated October 5, 2026. To the KCS, Kansas City Southern, 4108-4108 North, NORTH at Kane. Check item 2, TWO, proceed from the North, NORTH, siding switch, SFP, to Bluff, on main MAIN track. Check item 7, SEVM, not in effect until after arrival of the UP, Union Pacific, 5721-5721 South SUTH at the North NORTH, siding switch, Kane. Check item 21-21, permission to leave the following switch in the reverse position, the North NORTH, siding switch, SS Kane. Track 1-4044-4044, as a total of 3 lines checked, line 2-7-21, this one does contain the meat. Over.

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This warrant does contain the meat. You show okay at 2316-2316 NBK, over.

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0: said you're looking at stop indication there, CC3001, over. Alright, after stop, it's BNSF4219 at CP3001.
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2: I-81,
1: go ahead, over.
2: What's it looking like for us to head to Oakland?
1: Now getting by Badger West, 5I-67, take a headroom behind him out of Badger West. Said after they take their headroom, they'll be in the clear for like 45 minutes to an hour, so you guys can get in there.

0: We'll probably finish our work here at Sparta and then we'll head that way over.
1: I copy about how long before you guys are ready to go at Sparta.
2: CPKC detector, mile 2, 3, 5, point, 4, coma, 4, 6, degrees, axles, 6, 7, 2, no alarms, length, 1, 0, 0, 5, 8, mile 2, 3, 5, point, 4, out.
1: That copy is just a heads up. We got a I-68 light power coming that way to build. That's about all.
0: Hey, yeah. We're clear of the fan plant. Where are they at currently?
1: That copy. They're just coming up to Mount Creek, though.
0: Hey, roger. Yeah, we'll finish our work at Sparta so we don't have to come back in here.
1: That copy. Thank you. CPKC, Wisconsin Dispatch out.
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0: 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Okay. T19, ready to head east. 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
1: 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There's no restrictions, 247 out.

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0: Name.
1: 4 4.
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0: 6 1 0.
1: No alarm.
0: Link.
1: 1 1 1.
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0: 2 5 4.
2: You'll pop that file to the dump test real
3: quick. 3 9 8 3 2 1. 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System 4. 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

Bye.

0: it's all loose, I hit the button, it's spinning again, so we'll see if that helps.
1: And that's ADHD1, approaching the loose, no friction.
2: Mile 2 0.0 0.0 0.0 0.0 0.0 0.0 0.0 0.0 0.0 0.0 0.0 0.0 0.0 0.0 0.0 0.0 0.0 0.0 0.0 0.0 0.0 0.0 0.0 0.0 0.0 0.0 0.0 0.0 0.0 0.0 0.0 0.0 0.0 0.0 0.0 0.0 0.0 0.0 0.0 0.0 0.0 0.0 0.0 0.0 0.0 0.0 0.0 0.0 0.0 0.0 0.0 0.0 0.0 0.0 0.0 0.0 0.0 0.0 0.0 0.0 0.0 0.0 0.0 0.0 0.0 0.0 0.0 0.0 0.0 0.0 0.0 0.0 0.0 0.0 0.0 0.0 0.0 0.0 0.0 0.0 0.0 0.0 0.0 0.0 0.0 0.0 0.0 0.0 0.0 0.0 0.0 0.0 0.0

0: Alright, stop spinning. Yeah, brakes are all off. You want to release them, make sure everything's released here on my end?
1: No, we're good. It went out.
0: Oh, alright. Well, I'm on your line for 280, go back to 65.
1: Line for 2, back 80, good for, let's go to 65.
2: They're right at like 2,000 feet, just waiting on one to park. Point over.
3: CPKCR desk answer Lansing, call over.
2: Somewhere at point, I would guess, over.
3: Crash and last name, over. Eton reports to south. SUG, sighting switch, SS Keynes is lined and locked in the normal position. Is that correct, over? NBK, over. Correct, over.
4: In case the river dispatch, I'm a dairy tower, over.

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0: How many axles here, over? Signal indication block star 5, let me know on your east of Grand on the sighting, over. It's going to be a little tough though with your river junction work. 576 has got to set up two tracks there, and I got two to come off, over. Track and a motor, over.

going to set out to 2 and 3, so keep that in mind. Over. I'll stand by for all these stuff. Over. Brakeman's over at the crest, I'm waiting for J19, over. Oh, okay, thanks. At 576, we've got a set on 2, I'm sure you heard of that, over.

0: 60.
1: Five, check two, you're there, Mike Denver, join Elliott.

Yeah, 747-41, go ahead, over. Yeah, 47-41, all east of Grand Crossing on a sighting. Black Supply, let me know when you're west of Grand, over. 247 and 249 will be going by on the main here, too, just a heads up, over.

0: PKC, Wisconsin, dispatcher to the NS-8018, over.
1: Yes, 8018 responding, over.
0: Yes, sir. Badger West is timing out. When it's done, then you'll get it. And then, can I show you all west of Camp Douglas West on the main, over?
1: Roger, the NS-8018 West is all west, Camp Douglas West on the main, over.
0: Copy. And then there's a I-81 in that spot right now. Last time I talked to them, they had about an hour of work. Should be about maybe 40 minutes now. But they said they're clear of the plant. So you guys just have to talk to them. Which way are you guys going in, Sparta proper or Sparta west? Over.
2: 5 between Rossway and Grand Crossing on the siding. Over.
0: Right, I copy. Yep, but just making sure to talk to I-81 over.
1: Roger,
3: mine,
1: I-81, working
3: for it,
1: over.
0: Okay, thanks, PKC, Wisconsin,
3: dispatch, over. CG detector, mile 254.0, coma, number 2, main 43 degrees, axle 672, no alarm, link 1003 to mile 254.0, out.

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1: Over. 121 South, go ahead, over.
0: He's a full turnover, shows 92 lows on track 3. And 45 on track 2.
2: That'd be perfect, yeah.
1: Report's clear, track 1443, 4043, at 2354, 2354, NBK, is that correct, over?

That is correct, over. CBGCR Desk, CBGCR Desk, Marquette, power, over. 4,041, go ahead, over. Hey, track 1, 4,041, 4041, Team Shoreline, 2355, 2355, ATP, over.

0: CPKC detector, mile 2, 3, 5.4, coma 4, 7 degrees, axles 1, 2, no alarms, length 1, 4, 6, mile 2, 3, 5.4, out.
1: NS 8018 west towards sector 235.4 northeast back side 68 out.
2: 2 degrees, axles 6, 1, 0, no alarms, length 1, 1, 3, 6, 4, mile 2, 6, 9.0, out.

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Pacific 5037, 5037 South SET, reports complete by Bravo 111, MT 111, Marquette Southern main track, using track what number 4042, 4042 at 3003, NBK, is that correct? Over.

Northwest approaching Raymore, no restrictions, 968 out.

CT detected. Mile 269.0, coma 49 degrees. Axle 672, no alarm. Link 1023, mile 269.0, out.

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1: NS8018,
0: responding,
1: over.
0: Yes, sir, can I show you all west of Raymore on the main one, over?
1: Roger, NS8018 west, all west, Raymore, number one main, over.
0: All right, thank you. PKC Wisconsin Dispatcher, over.

that will always understand that. They said, is that where those ones go, where those upcoming cars?

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Or do you think you should just wait for them and then go in? Over.

0: CC detector. Mile 254.0, coma number 1, main 47 degrees. Axle 12, no alarm. Link 134, mile 254.0, out.
1: And that's 8018 West, number 1, manual detector 54, no defects, approaching Sparta, no restrictions, I just stayed out.

0: Phoenix on I-81, over. Main one line for Spider proper. Going to be doing some work picking up on the east end. Don't get this, over. Clear the downtown track, over.
1: I know which one you mean there, be right.

0: Cincinnati, still on you.
1: Over. Got now, what was that, over?

0: Island. City KC, Wisconsin, dispatcher, this is Potter Chow, over.
1: 968, dispatch, over.
0: Right, go ahead, over.
1: Get at 8018 West, it's all west, Sparta, in the yard, over.
0: Can I copy, get at 8018 all west of Sparta in the yard, Dale.
1: All correct, over.
0: All right, thank you. KC, Wisconsin, dispatcher, I-81, over.
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1: There you go.
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0: Denver Dispatcher, CP75 to ID2, over. 45 will hold that bluff until you confirm to me that you are all in to track and clear, over. East River Dispatcher, J19, KCSR 4741, over. How close to being done are you at La Crosse, over?
1: Move out of the stroke, and I'll see you.

Copy that. So I'm going to get this 576 in to do their shout out. 645 will come out. The recruit will take the power back to the train on the side, and they'll go in. And then I can take you, unless you can hold on the north leg of the Y. Over. Call me when you're ready. We'll get you to the north leg of the Y to hold. Over. Good, City Keys to River Dispatch off.

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Repeat, dispatcher, 43, over. 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Copy that. All together, all together, ready to roll. Stand by, I'm going to get you that warrant, over. See that? You are a key train. 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
1: Two-track. 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Put those there. Three-track has a 4648 that you're going to pick up, but you're going to be contributing to the car at the top as a buffer. So, yep, so put the car at the four, change this to two, and sit tight. Is it with the power that's going to get set off over?

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2: 4171, over.
0: Go ahead, over.
2: Looking for headroom, Badger West again, about 20 minutes.
1: Clear, yes, copy, CP 98.
0: The Commissioner, the reverse, over.
2: Where does that I-81 get to?
0: Spot, I imagine they'll be ready to go sometime soon, over.
2: Okay, yeah, we'll be ready to go pretty shortly here, just waiting on our outbound.
1: 2246, over.
0: Get it together, we'll pull it out, put it in at Monroe, over.
2: Okay, yeah, we can pull it out.
0: All right, thank you. Appreciate it, over.
2: Thank you.
0: I think CPKC Wisconsin Dispatch out.
1: B7924, yes. I'm going to aim you towards Midland, siding, over.
2: Sorry,
0: man. House, over.
1: CP9832247, I'll go to Weaver, over.
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13 RTC, CN 30, 21 North, over. So you'll see 2 at Auburndale, over. It's 13 F.

0: mention, Keith? Alright, yeah, you want to write out in the DP, and then I can pull up to Monroe West, shove back and pick you up, and then pull back up to Monroe West.
1: East River Dispatch from Madera, Tell River. I'm going to have your hold tight. I got 576 going in right now to do a step up to 2 and 3. I'll take your power and total while we wait. Over.

0: Hey, we're about done here. We're going to grab our rear DP and then jump back on 2. Are you guys able to give me a right to Badger West?
1: We'll try to see what we can do.
0: All right, if not, yeah, we just have to shove all the way back to pick me up.
2: You're on lined up.
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1: Okay. 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Leave the two engines in the car and then fourth rack, over.
0: Yes. Yes, correct, over. All right, copy. 13-7.

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1: NSF across. BNSF 3938 East. Over. Bag get one by you there. Main one coming west, and then we'll bring you up. Get you into the.
2: And easy down.
1: That's correct. Do you have the work instructions from a crossover? All right, sounds good. Thanks. Dispatch out.

0: 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Mile 235.4, 4.6 degrees. 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Train too slow. Mile 235.4 out.
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0: Delta speed up 103.0103, and you can be over. That is correct, over. That's give me a call as soon as you get close to that 103, and I show you dead at 140, correct, over? Okay, sounds good. Is anybody else need dispatcher, over?
1: 677.

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1: 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Mile 2, 3, 5, point, 4, comma, 4, 6 degrees. Train too slow. System not working. Mile 2, 3, 5, point, 4, out.
0: NASCAR.
1: CPKC detector, mile 2, 3, 5, point, 4, comma, 4, 6 degrees. Train too slow. System not working. Mile 2, 3, 5.

0: 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Mile 235.4, coma 46 degrees. Train too slow. System not working. Mile 235.4 out.
1: Copy that, 65, 67.
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3: To River Dispatcher, a dairy tower.
0: CPKC detector, mile 235.4, coma 46 degrees. Train too slow. System not working. Mile 235.4 out. CPKC detector, mile 235.4, coma 46 degrees. Train too slow. System not working. Mile 235.4 out.
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3: sub on Nature. Getting track on 4046, 4046 at 109. 01 crest, over. 7592, over. Direct 576, have that other crew call me when they're on the power, over. J19, what do you got for power and totals, over?
4: South, can I do the complete by, over? Go ahead, over.
3: Do you fit on the north leg of the Y, over?
4: CT. Report clear track on 4001 at 110.0110 indicates that correct. Over.
1: 2010 ahead. 8. Handbrakes off.
2: Okay, ready. 3. Airs in. Handbrakes off. Ahead 8.
4: That is correct. Over.
3: 7592. There's a recrew getting on, and that power absolutely has to get back to their train on the siding and then down to the Marquette sub, over.
4: QB track 14004-4004. Dated October 6, 2006. To the UP, Union Pacific, C721-5721. 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Check in a 2 QWO. 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SDC. Siding switch FF. Harper Ferry. To Mount Book 100 and 100. Marquette sub on the MEI and track. Track 14004-4004. As a total of 2 lines checked. Lines 1 and 2. Over.
3: you have BNs, correct, over? And Mike, could you be 154-1369, over?
1: One.
3: That's good, no changes, over.
4: Voice control to Kate at 12-0-0-1-2-112-0-1-1-2-NBK, over.
0: CPKC detector, mile 2, 3, 5.4, 4, 6 degrees. Train too slow. System not working. Mile 2, 3, 5.4 out.

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1: Right, just up to the light on back.

River Dispatch, UP 7924, over. I think I'm going to ask Gordo Weaver with you, over. Yeah, 246 is already at Frontenac, over. River Dispatcher, 247, CP 9832, over. Second Minnesota City, now for you, with your footage 11,267. You should set at Minnesota City by like 300 feet, correct, over?

0: me.
1: CPKC detector, mile 2, 3, 5.4, coma 4, 6 degrees. Train too slow. System not working. Mile 2, 3, 5.4, out.

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1: All right, what do you got, over?
2: CCT, Canadian Pacific 6037, 5037 South, SCT, reports clear track on 3046, 4046, 119, 0119, indicated that correct, over.
1: 251577 is good, no changes, over. Correct, are you guys on the power, over? That you can do so following TCS 4108. J19 is coming in at Bridge Switch 2, just a heads up, over.

0: CBKC, Wisconsin Dispatcher, SOS Spotted Tail, over. Yes, sir, go ahead, over. It'll be a signal indication. F5R67 should be pulling the train out to go into tomorrow Friday. Roger,
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1: 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Just running my test.
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155 arrived in relief 115. Heavy copy, over. Off the radio seat dispatcher, over. CPTCR desk out. 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

Mechanical, anybody looking for a diesel dock over? How can I help you?

0: was that unit number again, over? Yeah, so you all have to be on the ground and just go to the air dryer itself. There should be a cable with like a twist lock connector on it. You can disconnect it and sometimes it'll turn off and stop blowing there, over. Now, if you, like, the cable will go into the air dryer itself, you just twist it, and it will come off naturally, and just make sure you, you know, hang the cable up somewhere so it's not, like, dragging, but, yeah, you just twist it, and it should come off without much force. 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Itch.
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2: 5867, dispatcher, over.
1: There, go ahead, over.
2: Well, we're already here at Badger West, wondering, A, where our recrew is, and B, where that I-81 is, over.
1: Recrew is in the cab headed your way. Last time I talked to them, maybe, like, midnight 50, they were watching a safety video. So shortly after that, they should have been hopping in the cab. And I-81 just took the light and spot over.
0: Should come on down, over.
1: Up to in the side of the area, Monroe, over.
2: Okay, we're all set whenever you are.
0: Have a good rest of your trip, mechanical.
1: And counts when you're ready, when you have them, over.
3: Alright, 150 loads, 0 empties, 21,146 tons, 21146, 6514 on the length, 45 mph, 4.
1: Alright, I copy, you guys got a marker or you DP'd them?
3: So we got an NS-2171 as a leader with a mid-DP of a KCS-4800. Rear DP is going to be the KCS-4012. Over.
1: Hey, KCS-4800 mid-DP and KCS-4012 rear DP of?
3: Correct.
1: Alright, I copy. You got it. Signal indication of. KC, Wisconsin dispatch out. CKC, Wisconsin dispatch, I-81 over.
0: I-81 over.
1: Yeah, you guys going in at Badger West or Badger East over?
0: Well, shove in Badger East, come out Badger West.
1: I copy, thank you. CKC, Wisconsin dispatch out.

CP detected. Mile 254.0, coma number 1, main 45 degrees. Axle 32, no alarm. Link 479, mile 254.0, out.

0: Sorry, I have to talk to you. Bye here. Over. What was that, over? Copy.
1: Yeah, 5303, over.

0: 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Still good. Signal indication at Taylor and Light of Shop.
1: Yes. Signal is flying. Stop indication. Yardley to the new starting west direction. Your train ahead. Over.
2: Right. That's all I can figure, Josh, is somebody went over and opened the angle cock on us on the other end and dumped or Santa Fe joint kind of onto this track and there's no brakes on the other end and then just, you know, rolled away and dumped us there.
1: Flight, you're back in, over. Case River dispatch out.

0: appears to be 7592, over. Can you acknowledge the PTC prompt, over?
1: 4171. West divergent approach, 0 east, 50% 0 west. 5 I 6 0 now.

0: CPKC detector. Mile 2, 3, 5.4, coma 4, 5 degrees. Axles 6, 1, 8. No alarms. Length 6, 5, 4, 2. Mile 2, 3, 5.4 out.
1: Marquette Tower, over. UP
2: 5721,
1: go ahead, over.
2: UP Dispatcher 43,
1: over.
2: Check
1: 1-4005, 4005,
2: you can
1: show. That is correct. Just wanted to double check. Looks like you're going to have to be beating that CHAL somewhere there in Adams. But got that going for you. Got an outbound for you. And we've also got a van back to St. Paul for you. Over.
3: All right. Perfect. Got it all together. Just got to get there. Here we go. Thank you.
1: That is correct. Thank you, guys. Dispatch out.
2: Can I show you a W05 dimensional key? Is that still the case, over? And I've got a K39 that's going to bend the corner, and then I'll be able to shoot you out. I'll need your fuel readings off, over.

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1: And that's 15, home over.
0: And after that, 576 gets by. Signal indication at River Junction, proper authority for change of direction on the plant if you need it, over.
1: 5, CTCO.
0: Correct, over. No problem, just trying to make the best out of all this, over.
1: Out of you there at Taylor.
2: Mm-hmm. RTC.
0: That's your 576, over.
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0: When you're able, please, over.
2: 30 seconds.

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1: 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Until known to be in the normal position, hit North NORT, fighting switch SST. Track on 4006, 4006, has a total of two lines checked, lines 2 and 20 over.

0: on you. Can you repeat from item 2 on, over? Hey, track 14,6406, you can show the kid at 146-0146, NBK, over. That is correct, over.
1: All correct, I was in the party here, ground, 0200.
0: 0200, okay, the planner, you'll be, well, 118, and they'll be waiting for you, over.
1: I understood, over.
0: You're welcome. Does anybody else need dispatch, over? CGKC, our desk out.

NSF, La Crosse Dispatcher answering La Crosse over.

0: So the detector came back with 974 and you're showing 970.
1: Beat us up 39, 38, you said. I just need a stop indication there already, Sullivan, over. Alright, after stopping BNSF 39, 38 at Sullivan, has authority to pass signal display stop indication from main 1 to yard track 2, over.
2: Hey, you're going to go to Minnesota City Siding, over.
1: That's all correct, over.
2: Yeah, you're going to Weaver, over.
1: Stretch now.
2: Correct, just to confirm.
0: Anyone else comment for dispatcher, over?
3: Alright, they should all be ready to pick up some air here. Also, talking about.

Copy. So CP9832 is coming up to good view currently. You're going to go into Weaver for 246. I dodged the 249 ahead of you. Over. Even better, it's a little bit bigger. Over. And my 247 kept catching up to 249 when I had it. Correct. Over.

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CPKC detector. Mile 2, 3, 5.4, coma 4, 5 degrees. Axles 3, 2. No alarms. Length 4, 8, 4. Mile 2, 3, 5.

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2: okay, that's 203-0203-BCA-4. You got anything there or not? Alright, okay, come on,
0: start back up again here. At location when you're ready to copy, over.
1: All correct, and then repeat over.
0: 4007, dated October 6, 2026, to the UP 8041, North NORT, check item 2, TWO, proceed from the North NORT, siding switch, SST, to Bluff, on main MAIN track. Check item 7, SEVN, not in effect until after arrival of the CP, Canadian Pacific, 7592, 7592, south SCP, at the north NORT, siding switch SSK. Check item 2121, permission to leave the following switch in the reverse position, the north NORT, siding switch SSK. Track 14007, 4007, as a total of three lines checked. Lines 2, 7, 21, this warrant does contain a meet. Over.

0: 4007, you can show locate at 206. 0206, NDK, over.
1: Clear the request. That was very quick. Thank you. Over.
0: Now, over.
1: So in case you remember dispatch out.
0: I'll take dispatch. Over.

that, sir? Did you say it's not up that, sir? Okay, yeah, we're starting to charge it up.

dispatch answering 9 Bridge Tower. Sorry for the delay, and first traffic light number 11.

0: T3 and understand what the green track was. Waukesha, also position 46674667 WMX 27 Mox 4 FUR works between Mountain 67 on BTR Road, Mountain City Gun WPHRD.
1: Register to NS4171 over.
0: That's been upgraded to the stored normal position. Rear of the train is running over.
1: Is this still the 5i or is it 645 over?
0: MDJ, Team Delta Juliet, Charlie, open.
1: 2 TTBO 26-1562. Good, no changes, over.
2: Good paperwork. You need counts, over.
1: Them over.
3: You all lined up back.
2: Wait. Did you say you got them or you need them, over?
4: 81-5.
1: As the count's over, how long before you guys are ready to go there?
2: 5-10 minutes. Once we're locked in, everything's ready to go. Over.
1: I copy. To be signal indication. Over.
2: All right, signal indication west when we're ready.
1: All right, thank you. CPKC Wisconsin Dispatch out.
0: Charlie, over. Have a great morning. Be safe. Dispatch out.

0: okay, that's good. Cars are good, down to 3 points.
1: Break.
0: You can conduct a super professionally, so I'm going to start pulling it.

coming ahead. Morning, gentlemen.

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1: I-81, over.
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2: First group, stand by. .39-38, you said stop indication there, Sullivan, ready, go back to your train, over.

All right, after stopping VNSF 3938 at Sullivan, has authority to pass signal display, stop indication from yard track 2 to main 1, back to your train, over.

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0: OKC detector. Mile 2, 3, 5, 4, 5 degrees. Axles 2, 8. No alarms. Length 4, 4, 6. Mile 2, 3, 5, 4. Out.
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0: buddy, in the clear, release you to bed.
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Hey, good morning. TTBO 5118. Got that's a good one. TD for changes. Midnight 01. And how much fuel over? 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

Evans, checking out our feet one wheel at Weaver. You go by, make a little extra noise. 645, we'll give him a ride over. Two deep over. If he needs assistance, maybe we'll have that 645 do it over. 47 conductor, let me know if you need assistance, please over.

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1: over.
0: La Crosse, which way are you guys trying to go over?
1: Siding at Grand Crossing, over.
0: I copy, I'll let them know. Thanks, CPKC Wisconsin Dispatcher.

Cross dispatcher answering lacrosse, over. Okay, all done with your work, back against your train. The signal indication there at Sullivan. That's lacrosse.

So sorry, I'm having a terrible time hearing you. 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Over.

0: Judging by the way the air flows back in there, Josh, I'm getting, it looks like it's kind of open on the west side.
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0: By the way, the bird's gone. 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
1: I got a free route in the town. 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

switches until known to be in the normal position. The south SUT sighting switch SS Keene and the north NLRT sighting switch SS Harpers Ferry. Track 14008 4008 has a total of two lines checked, lines 2 and 20 over.

0: clear checkpoint 4008. 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
1: 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Got my CD for changes. I copy the fuel. And who is the crew over?
0: Outbound Mayhem crew is called the 0415 Marquette, over. That is correct. Yeah, we're trying to push it towards by the Marquette track block here, over. Thank you. And that northbound is in the siding waiting for you at the Canes, over. You're welcome. CPKCI desk out.

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CP detector. Mile 254.0 coma number 2 main 43 degrees. Actual 618 no alarm. Link 6485 mile 254.0 out.

text. I got a 2246 going to go by on the main. And then if you can take headroom and clear, I'll give it to you ahead of 645. If you can't, then I guess I'll have to wait on it.

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Mile 254.0, coma, number 2, main 43 degrees. Actual 28, no alarm. Link 432, mile 254.0, out.

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1: Driving switch, SFT. Eyes are locked in the normal position. Is that correct, over?

service. You're welcome. Leave LC dispatcher, over. PKCR, get out.

now over. Go ahead, over. Pacific 7592 South Coast UTH. Reports clear, track 14,000 6400 6 314 0314 indicated. Is that correct, over?

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Welcome. I'm talking when you get that switch at Harper's Ferry, over. You're welcome. CB, KCI, Scout.

0: That would be Kate to Pry West. I get 645, I'll have to help him over. Thanks for looking. City Gate Derivative Dispatcher, City Gate 208, over. Yeah, Sensei, you're ready for headroom, over.
1: Yeah, how long before you're ready to depart, Marquette? Over.

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Over. Flight at 11-0 flies away. Over. The only ones you have to wait on. Over. You guys. And I'll get you whatever else you need when you need it. Over.

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both legal. I'm going to charge up a little bit more to make sure we don't have any misfires here.

Death Cancer and Marquette Power, over. The 577, you're going to have to reach the... they're on Mapo 32 right now, over.

0: please let me see if we can get you into DQ19 here, over.
1: Can I drop the two planes in that set manager card up here with a stress before I give you a shot? Mercedes 18, let's just put protection away, stretch. Give her about a minute here. I've got to get the second unit fired up, and then as soon as you tell me it's moving, I'll give you a good shot there.
2: TP detected. Mile 269.0, FOMA 47 degrees. Actual 28, no alarm. Link 437 mile 269.0 out.

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Bother, just seeing how you're coming along, over. 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

to this 19, what do you have for your next work, over? Take that all day. You will, over. Tonight, over.

days, I'll be able to get a 19 and a 20 across the road without a recrew. Yeah, well, the Marquette trains are what really kind of screw it all up, over. But those are the cards we dealt, and we'll deal with it. Anyway, let me know when you're ready, over. There is a 2246 going to go by LMA, just a heads up, be careful, over. Chippy Keys River Dispatch out.

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0: UP5917, over. Just checking in with you, rough ETA, finish that work. Start and finish that work, over. All right, copy that, I appreciate it. Over.

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1: Over.
0: Landing 477.
1: Over.
0: Awesome. Warp for departure. Stand by. It's going on.

0: 6-04, thank you, Wexel. Very welcome, thanks. Dispatcher out. Awesome, let's get you on as well.
1: Oh, copy. Not blocking them. Okay, yeah, I can't see that far. Oh, they have one. He's only getting two of them off somehow. And he takes the fire bar there and get the rest over.
0: Alright, 60-80, send in your way. Out. You are welcome, thank you.

UB5917. I forgot to ask, how many cars are we leaving in that south track at Adams, over? Copy that. 39 cars. Appreciate it. Dispatcher.

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Over. 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
1: There's nothing going on. Once at Rapids, should be straight through. 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

driver, dispatcher, TP8208, over. Right, less than 12 axles on the headroom, move over. Signal indication after 645, authority for change of direction on the flat limit on your clear, over.

mechanical engine, but it was a pretty diesel box for. Okay, now.

the breaker is on and the switch is, you know, set there, it could be a problem with the resistors, but there's nothing you as a crew can be able to do about that. Over.

Yeah, I don't, like I said, I don't think there's a lot you can do as long as the breaker's on and not tripped. And your switches are all proper there. It's definitely going to be a problem with the like, resistor. But you can't do anything with that. Mechanical will have to repair it. Yeah, I'll put it in initials that they just do not remove.

KC, Wisconsin, dispatch, right to the IS-68-668, over. Response, EKC, Wisconsin, dispatch, out.

Gates River Dispatch, I'm a dairy cow, River. A81-05, CP2224, go ahead, over.

0: 13-12-81, GP2224, clear of the crash site, all systems may have landmark check for the site. Sighting is clear, over. Good, thank you. Indicates the river dispatch out. Dispatcher, NS4171, over. Alright, down the siding for 2246 out west way, over.
1: Truck Trooper Texas Relief, Mike, the service track, second up, clear, 100.
0: Correct, indicates the river dispatch out.

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B8041, you can come on in, but I got a 645 I got to get by Bridge Switch first. They're at West Flyover.

0: 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I'll sure be ready for you.
1: Right,
0: indicate the river dispatch out.

Atlanta, 645, try it down hour for you. Oh no. J19's going into Homer for you. 645's going into down hour for you. Correct, and then nothing should be coming off the old Marquette sub. Over.

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Hold on. Gotta make sure you don't get a traffic exception on your train. Yeah, you're telling me now when when I called you. Hold on. Which block are we talking about, over? Block 3, over.

0: feeling froggy leap. Yeah, like I said, 19 will be in at Homer, 645 will be at the Dunhall, we'll get you up to River J. Is it this all this work I had, you still get to be able to make portage of it?
1: CDKC, Wisconsin Dispatch, Transfer Spider Tower, over.
2: I think they dispatch, over.
1: There, go ahead, over.
2: Done with our work here in Sparta, ready to make portage, over.
1: What's your staff account, over?
2: We have 100 loads, 0 empties, 14,154 tons, 14154, 4,344 feet, 4344, over.
1: Alright, I copy. What's your for a marker, over?
2: We have the CPC 39321, over.
1: And then NS-8018 in the lead, over?
2: That is correct. NS-8018 followed by the NS-7612, over.
0: 45 is coming up the bridge switch here, so it shouldn't be too long.
1: Taking the light as final.
0: Basically, to get your river dispatch out.
2: So.
1: Copy. Yeah, we got a somewhat short time, second 246, so you guys be behind them at Raymore. They are knocking down Madera East, so. That's correct, Evan. ABC notification, thank you. ABC, Wisconsin, that's out.

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1: Right, so what do you guys have for fuel, over?
0: $4,500 on both, over.
1: Thank you. CBKC, Wisconsin, dispatch out.

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All brakes, 10 PSI brake pipe production release en route. 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LRS 138110, over. Yeah, I'll need you to clear for 254 and then do what you need, over.

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All right, after stopping BNSF 6005 at CP 3001, has authority to pass signal display and stop indication. 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

tell you, honestly. I don't know how to fix that. 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

0: 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You can show that compared at 446. 0446 NDK, over.
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0: All right, after stop, it'd be our stop 4218 at CP3001. 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
0: 1 1 4 2 7 miles 2 6 9 point 0 out.

Copy, yeah, Trainmaster called me wondering, and I told them, I said, you go in, you have the work message, I just assume you'll follow the work message over.

CT detector. Mile 254.0, coma number 1, main 45 degrees. 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Link 4369, mile 254.0, out.

0: Beep CD detector. Mile 254.0, coma number 1, main 45 degrees. 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Link 4369. Mile 254.0 out.
1: 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I believe it's still not working over.

Pacific 7592, 7592 South Pacific, Port Quick, track 14008, 4008, at 503-0503, and VK, is that correct? Over. 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
0: Sorry, go ahead, over.
1: Went over detector 254, got a system not working alert. No alerts, tones were heard though. Restricted at 30 mile an hour until the next detector. We'll roll by.
0: I copy, went over the 254 detector, gave a system not working message, 30 mph next detector. I'll try to find out the info for you.
1: Roger, thank you.
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Coma number 2. Name 43 degrees. Axle 722. No alarm. Link 11461. Mile 254.0. 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
0: Field of DP off port is.
2: This was a fairly good
0: evasion. Oh, this will probably kill us too, around like 8:30.

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1: Roger, the first one, track 3098089808, Lucien 5378, 537847, Eno. 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

209, NCN 5378, 5378 North at Nina. Box 2 TWO, proceed from north right down, switch no. Small post 241.5, that's 241.5 on Main. This authority has 180 box mark 2 TWO, over.

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1: Axles for 12, temperature 45 degrees, length 43, 69, no alarms though.
0: No alarms, good axles, and and that was sticker 23404.
1: That's correct, over.
0: Thank you very much.
1: Okay, thanks, EKC, Wisconsin, Fed Joe.

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1: NS-8018 responding over.
0: I got a little bit of info for you.

0: 10-15, home, over. And 2883 South. Good morning, 435, crew on board of us.
1: CP detected. Mile 269.0, Homa 473. Axel 468, no alarm. Lake 6211, mile 269.0 out.

Cross Dispatcher calling Jennings, over. This is verified, no HLCS, correct, over. Okay, here,

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1: Yeah, Dispatcher, our lead unit for KCS 4708.
0: Happy KCS 4708. Whereabouts do you think you guys can make it to, over?
1: Between Adels and Portage, over.

0: Happy. They got a recrew on duty. They on duty now. About to hop in the cab. So you say, if you guys don't fit at Kilbourne, and but do you guys think you can make Lewiston over?
1: Okay, well, the engineer says we could probably give you a better guess when we get you to Lisbon. Over.
0: That's what I was thinking myself. Yeah, because I got an I-68 behind you and an 853, so I want to keep a route for them also.
1: Hey, if they got a cab, why don't you just send them out to Mile Creek there?
0: Yeah. All right, that'll work. All right, thanks, CPKC, Wisconsin Dispatch, help.

0: NSF will cross the Satcher Grid, SF 5501 West, over. You guys can pull down to the west there and you'll clear CP 3001, correct, over.
1: Satcher, NS 4171 West, over. 10-76-46, November 7646 is canceled, DDE, over.

0: 537, over.
1: Alright, our show 75 goes there, so let's pull it on down to the west end and tie some brakes. You're outbound, so I don't want to do below 700.

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1: East, number one main, approaching Raymore, no restrictions, I-680.
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2: That's the only thing I can try to take. Breaker. I put you in there.

0, coma, number 2, main 4, 2 degrees. Actual 4, 6, 8, no alarm. Link 6, 2, 3, 8, mile 2, 5, 4, 0, out.

0: go ahead.
1: KC Wisconsin dispatcher, SS Water Channel, over. Blowing one over there, getting up to Raymore East, over. Following one, they're almost up to Raymore East now. Over.
0: Got 9.5
2: detector, mile 2, 3, 5.4, coma 4, 5 degrees, axles 7, 2, 2, no alarms, length 1, 1, 4, 2, 6, mile 2, 3, 5.4, out.
3: Delta 8, 6, 8, 6, 8, 0.

East River Dispatcher, 254 CB 8208, over. You got some info, cutaway time 0100, and the original was done in Winnipeg on 10-4 at 9:06 by Bauer, B-A-U-E-R, over. I'm sorry, what's that? 0100, over. Yep, that is correct, over. They did 116 at Winnipeg, over. What you needed, over? It's all Greek to me, over. No problem, City, East River Dispatch, over.

dispatcher, CPE 208, over. Forest clerk says she's going to execute the work at River Junction for you, so it'll reflect on your paperwork at La Crosse, over. River Dispatch, over.

Dust 13, Arca Sewer. Good morning, 10:30, 2:30 north, over. Fire 310, S733, 8105. They got the engineer, who's the conductor, same time I do you, over. Fuel do you guys got, over? Alright, here we go, signal location north, over. It's 13 R2.

up to the crossovers, unless they told you otherwise, over. Okay, up to Atlantic is what I'm being told now. Atlantic. Yep, there we go.

2 2 1 1 1 1 2 4 4 5 6 6

0: CKC detector. Mile 2, 3, 5.4, coma 4, 4 degrees. Axles 4, 1, 2. No alarms. Length 4, 3, 7, 1. Mile 2, 3, 5.4 out.
1: It has 8018 east over detector 235.4. No defects. I 680.
2: 8041 east. Mile 4, tunnel city. No restrictions. 3 out.

Alcohol. Do that stop over. Okay. You're an absolute, or the PTC help desk may be able to do something for us if you hit 987. Send 987. If there's a signal I need to flag you by, I can do that if you got an absolute, but... Okay. Yeah, if you wouldn't mind dialing them up there, sir. Okay, thanks. Snatchron. Come on, 43 over.

Okay, so for that red hash to drop, you're going to have to scoot up to 1,400 feet. Over. All right, well, I'll stand by. Sometimes you get a red hash box and then it'll drop when you get 1,400 feet close to it, and then it'll just drop. Sometimes it requires an ATG. I understand that. For that, it's only 1,500 feet. Sometimes you'll get a red hash or a switch, and if you're not under the 500 feet, I mean, you have to be under 500 feet for that to block that, drop the red hash.

It looks like a, off of 141.95, there is a problem, that has signal out there doing some testing, over. Dan, I was just letting you know that signal does have a ticket out there. The WIU is showing responding to the request, so let's see if it drops. If not, we'll have the dispatcher issue you an ATP.

0: This week up to the dispatcher, I'm issue you an ATP, over. A's and Alpha, authority to pass, over.
1: Yeah, you're knocking out, I'm not sure
0: anything.
1: I'm probably
0: going to
1: have to change
0: Justin,
1: over.
0: Do you have a switch that you have to get prompted for, over? Okay, just making sure. Yeah, reach out to the dispatcher.

I would probably have the train not scoot anymore over. I wouldn't have the train go anymore over.

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All right, awesome. 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

0: Come on, turn this up, dispatch. 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Yeah, did they get it squared away?
1: KC, Wisconsin, dispatch us in New Lisbon, tower over. 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

0: behind us, 13, over.
1: Stand by, let me see if I can find out where they are. Okay, she was close to dispatch.
0: Alright, 5496 is a good one, currently no changes, 434 crew. H102-8205, and okay to send that to your CDU, over.

0: Lulu's Miss Al, over.
1: Oh, we got the radio
0: fix. Thank you. 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
1: Alright, I got the, I'm just gonna pull it down and block the crowd from the...

0: have I-68 there, getting ready to knock down New Lisbon now.
1: Keys to River Dispatch, your battery start over.
0: Thanks. Because she was causing dispatch out.
1: I'm ready, over.
2: System, over.
1: Approach to Lisbon,
2: electric, as I can
1: say that. Take your right now, over.
2: Perfect, here we go.
1: We go. Get your river dispatch out.
0: Okay, on the 43rd channel.

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Mile 2, 3, 5, 4, coma 4, 5 degrees. Axles 4, 6, 8. No alarms. Length 6, 2, 3, 7. Mile 2, 3, 5, point

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1: UKC detector, -2.0.0.49 degrees. Access 412. No alarm. Length 4354. -2.0.0.

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And this one has two boxes marked, box 04 at 3D large, 16 16 over.

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1: These guys said they're ready to go, so they're getting the light now. Appreciate it. KC, Wisconsin Dispatch, help.
2: I've got a track light in the occupancy. I'm sorry, there's just in the OS there is a track light. So I don't know if somebody's passing through or we got a problem, but if we got to run the timer, I'll give them a call. Let me know. All right, thanks, Spectro.
3: Yeah, that's correct. The WS1009 Bulletin, so yeah, I'll get that verified for you and I'll get back to you in a minute.

Head over. The 577 is going to run the mic heads up. On duty at 6, so probably 0800 up, over.

3500 and 3400, any copy, over. Alright, sounds good, over. JBLC dispatcher, over.

CNS-12, home and over. 3226 house, over. Alright, signal south here, we'll see 1 at KJ accent, over. 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

0: 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Over.
1: Dispatch, UT-6, get close to CEDA, looking to get our authority onto the main. Over.

0: Maryland. Over. The 5917, they are west of you. They are west. Last time I talked to them, they were at Maryland, west of your limits altogether. Over.
1: I understand that 5917 is west of us, and we'll be in water the bay when we get there. Over.
0: Fox 7 for Adams will be right behind it.
1: Roger that. We'll talk to the Adams. Over.
0: Okay, and then that new TCS Adams to Butler is 135. That's a 135. Over.

Train master, what do you need me to set on? What do you need on?

All right. Talk to I-72 there. I-71 there on duty. If not, set them out with lacrosse cards if they're tagged with lacrosse, huh? For Fano, you're welding down in La Crescent Yard there, correct? Line the yard, switch to the side. Stand by, over.

Okay, former fan, yards versus lines for deciding from the Lucrescent yard. Check the rep. Okay. All correct, though.

correct, sir.

Yeah, in Point Yardo. A491. Going to have you work with the R918. They should be at the park. I believe they're on 7. They're going to be 0700. And I have Dave Campbell on the south end working on a switch, on the 3 switch. Going to have you pull in for 8, working with those guys. Line 45 for 78 will go to 7. Your head 44 will go to the main. You can just land everything on 8. I'll take care of the doubles. Land on spin and the power. Over.

0: sounds like Mesa City brought us to be on his way to go jump that motor. If we could get that on the engine track for him, that'd be great.
1: Okay, you guys are okay. You gonna start to work now, or you starting to work?
0: Over.
1: All right. We're just trying to. Yeah, I was just served 11:45. We're just trying to get a feel for what time you think you'll be done with that work there at LaCrosse.
0: The T-61 setting out. We'll also go with those two. Motor numbers here.
1: Okay, what variable? So what was that on? Oh, don't factor that in. I'll take care of that part. How long do you think the work will take? That's all I can have you tell. Copy that. Thank you. You can take the room to the background.

0: units up across, over. 6008, over. Yeah, they left about 15 minutes ago, over. Okay, that's what I told them, to go for there first, and then we'll go from there, over.
1: 5430, that's good. CDU for changes, over.

0: NSF across, over. You all right? C2 at 3072, second one, just coming up to Alma, over.
1: CNS 13, Homer RTC, over. UP 7666 south, ready to release track at 3098-71. All switches normal to the rear, is that correct? Over.
0: That is correct, over.
1: All correct. All right, release at 9871. Let me notice to move from your CDU, over.
0: Over.
1: Okay, copy that. Have a good day, over.
0: Thanks, you also.
1: 13, Homer RTCO.

been answering. Copy that, thank you. Affirmative 428. I'll go ahead and throw you on the call list at 743.

0: 25.2 East. Let me get all the people. I'll get right back with you. Center to the 428. Center to Huff. Center to 460. Center to Williams. Copy that. I'm going to go ahead and run them then. Center to the 75.2 East. You ready, copy?
1: Track 1, 4010, 4010, total line to check 1, line up to 2, okay, 760, 750, KDK. Okay.
0: Foreman Benner, Gang 9, in charge of restriction 8674 on the St. Croix subdivision on today's date. We're Mafos 313.4, Mafos 309.2. Gives permission to DNSS 7522 East on May 1 to enter the limits. Pass the red board at 313.4 without stopping at maximum authorized speed unless otherwise restricted. Men and equipment are clear of main 1, occupying main 2 at this time.

0: 10-15 Home Alone. Go ahead, over. I got a 6-hour block that just started between Thornton Valley, so I thought I'll let the yard know they'd have to come out to the South Connection or something there. Okay, copy that. 447 clears signal location out of South Connection and into the roundhouse at Oro.
1: Communication room dispatch is on the Madary West Tower. Over.
0: Oh, great. Thank you.
1: Good morning. I-71, we got TCDL number 25-1847, known to La Crosse Road, TGBO. I-7106, that's a good TGBO. Over.

that set up PTC with the CP2224 and the CP2224, you have authority to open up on the side of the south side with me, west flash, right across with the Detroit line. And that's behind 254 with the CP 8208, 8208, CASP,

assisted. Loss protection will be provided for society. Welcome to the case of this session. Foreman Luke Stone.

size is maximum. I'll get back an update on the time, whether it's doable.

supplies, then we'll be rolling east. Have a safe day.

Fairfield Dispatch is on the Madeira West Tower. Over. Are you taking low control there? I didn't notice that. Okay.

0: passes for in Fano and from the Lito. Yeah, we're looking at about 9:15 on that 577 coming up over River Jefferson.
1: All right, 5501 West. Let me get a hold of a couple guys. I'll get right back with you.
0: 577, but yes, that's the time we'll need a route to. Okay, thanks.

Williams, you guys good out there? Better to Huff. Four 460, you good?

Everybody's in the clear. All right. Benner 5501 West. You ready, copy? Foreman Benner, Gang 9, Instructor Section 8674 on the St. Croix subdivision on today's date between milepost 309.2 and milepost 313.4. Gives permission to BNSF 5501 West on Main 1 to enter the limits past the red board at 309.2 without stopping at maximum authorized speed unless otherwise restricted. Men and equipment are clear of Main 1, occupying Main 2 at this time.

0: they see with them for such a good reason. Morning, over.
1: Did you repeat 6501 West? Have a safe trip. Former help.
2: Yes, sir, dispatching from every tower.

Sierra Lacrosse, over. After stopping, BNSF 7522, CP 3001, you've started to pass 10 on this flying stop indication, main 2, over.

Yes, sir. Here comes 8418 to get you out towards Clyman. Over. All right. Thank you. Over. That's Metro.

It is Cessna Cross, over. Okay, I got the request in there, but CP has other plans, over.

Roger, Tom, for what train it was here, 5548, 5548.

brightness 0735, crew, is that correct? Pilot crew is, okay, all right, signal notification coming up, 54.

0: All right, 6550, you ready, copy? Form Banner Gang 9 in charge of restriction 8674 on the St. Croix subdivision on today's date between Mapos 313.4 and Mapos 309.2. Give permission to the NSF 6550 east on main 1 to enter limits. 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Main equipment are clear of main 1, occupying main 2 at this time.
1: 8282
0: East. Are you guys ready to go back to your train? Oh. Okay, copy that. You go back to your train. You need to clear Grand Crossing now.
1: So
0: good
1: routine,
0: 6550 East. Have a safe trip.
1: Forming out. Alright, copy that. So once you go back to your train, how long before you'll be ready to pull east and clear Grand Cross? Over. Oh, there's no train master around? Okay. All right, copy that. That could give you a ride over. All right, okay. All right, copy that. Before going back to your train, I'll get you going on signal location, but communicate with the I-71 to 6222-24 who has authority on siding behind the train. Your car is over. Correct.

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0: 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Take a look. Let me know when you get that on.
1: 1186, got it. Looks good,
0: over. Okay. Swenson needs to clear as soon as he does. 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
1: Flight master's over at River Junction, 710, head over and give you guys a ride. 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

All right, just head him off the ladder and shove him back in the yard. Okay, ITS 343, there's Taylor here, signal indication, over.

4412, 401, 4 line, check the final 22. 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

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For the 282 East, 288 East, where you stand. 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
1: Question service, that's how can I help?
0: Hey, any other restrictions, like a T train or anything like that? Okay, all right, got it. Okay, to proceed. Thank you. Yes, go ahead, Lieutenant Grant. Go. Mason Grant, okay, the shunt on the side of the cemetery east of Grand Cross and behind 264, CPA 2080, so. Copy that. Could you take the room special?

I can do that. How soon before we'll be looking to take off, guys? I saw that. Will that soundtrack be clear then when you're done?

final seat to the 32. Final seat to the 32. GPS is going in and out on you guys. How's you guys on the trees, bridge? How's the forecast?

clear skies, normal day. Try to use auto.

for us.

Into 13 Omaha 2CO. Sorry, change direction within a block. South Arbor down RTO, proceed north signal on occasion. Over. CM 5433, all correct. CNR 2C.

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0: Copy that. I'm coming to a stop.

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Thank you. 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

0: Station with the dispatches on the Madeira West Coast. Over. CP 7500 West, we have authority in the Crescent Yard. After communicating with foreman Fan, a foreman Luke, working in the Crescent Yard. Over.
1: North end of the Crescent Yard, we're going to back our time on the siding there, or the drop room.

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0: Feet 4 inches.
1: Copy that. Be right back with you.
0: Center to the 428.

Better to the train calling. What was your engine ID and direction again?

Leonard Williams. You guys all clear out there? .428, did you say you're clear? Copy that. Everybody's clear. .460, you're good, right? All right, 3814 West, here we go. Foreman Benner, Gang 9, in charge of restriction 8674 on the St. Croix subdivision on today's date. Between milepost 309.2 and milepost 313.4. Gives permission to CN 3814 West on Main 1 to enter the limits. Pass the red board at 309.2 without stopping. Maximum authorized speed unless otherwise restricted. Men and equipment are clear of Main 1, occupying Main 2 at this time. Good repeat, 3814 West, have a safe trip, Foreman out.

0: CP detector. Mile 2540 coma number 2 main 59 degrees. 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

0: check your flow though, over.
1: CNS 12, hold it, over. Joe CX 3841, over.
0: Check that motor out. You're having issues trying to maintain there. Does what happens if you cut the angle caulk out between the first and second motor? Does that will that reservoir build up? Over.
1: So CX 3841, 30 Talk for the Fox Service, I'm 18 Appleton and North Stroby, North Spurred, over. That's correct, Dart.

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1: Spotted,
0: over. AME 254 at Monroe, he's just coming up to Raymore, over.
1: Okay, 254 at Monroe, over.
0: WBKC, Wisconsin, dispatch.

0: UPL Omaha, 43 UPL Strand. Over.
1: Yes, sir. 871 hasn't left yet. Can I join them up with you when they do, or do you need to tear into something now?

Good Mile 43, UP 2172. Yes, the maintenance one set on behind you. Where are you guys at now? Over. Okay, 128.9. Hey, 71 hasn't left yet. Do you want just to clear or need something beyond there, or are we going to join them up?

0: Roger,
1: it's back
0: on. So it sounds like
2: you have a weak tip compressor on the 80 40 degrees. RTCO.
0: Banner answer.
2: Let me get some guys clear and I'll be right back with you.
0: I think of it, put a new compressor in, and I don't think you're going to be able to do that out there, over.
2: Center to
0: 428. I think you could do is shut the, you know, the three hoses. Just cut the anchor box out because we'll know you're going to need those for brake. So, there's nothing really you can do over there.
2: 60, you good for a train? Williams. It'll be another westbounder.

that, have the crew call me back to let me know if that unit is dead. There's nothing else. Have yourself a great day, mechanical.

0: copy that?
1: That first crossing is set off.
2: Center to the 7698 West, you ready to copy? Former Benner, Gang 9, in charge of restriction 8674 on the St. Croix sub. Today's date between milepost 309.2 and milepost 313.4. Permission to BNSF 7698 West on Main 1 to enter the limits past the red board at 309.2 without stopping. Maximum authorized speed unless otherwise restricted. All men and equipment are clear of 1, occupying 2 at this time.
3: CPKC detector, mile 235.4, coma 62 degrees, axles 468, no alarms, length 6234, mile 235.4.

I'm not sure how much work, how long it takes them to do their work there, or how much they ask. Also, there is also a 852, who's about an hour out. He goes down to Billy and meets the 261 at Kane. So you have to keep that in mind also. Okay, you're welcome. To the case of the background. Maintain the grounds, all done stomping on the Madeira side of it. Okay, sounds good, thank you.

0: for me today. You didn't have any more on my territory?
1: I believe that would be it. Mr. Zingler hasn't got back in touch with me about another VMS ticket or anything, but I'm pretty sure that's about it.
0: Oh, yeah, that's what I was told too. Well, I'll consider you in the clear. I'll mark you out of the warrant, and we'll call that good for the day.
1: Copy that. I appreciate your help, bub.
0: No problem. Thank you. Hulk you out.
2: That's correct.

0: How's that Reed Field, over? Is it about 20 minutes, over?
1: Good, Mark on the rear, over.
2: Look, guys, safe trip.

0: 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Mile 2, 3, 5.4, 6, 3 degrees. Axles 5, 6, 6. No alarms. Length 7, 8, 3, 8. Mile 2, 3, 5.4 out.
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0: WPBKC, Wisconsin Dispatch to the CP8208 East. Over.
1: Running over.
0: I don't know the car number, but apparently over the 254 detector you had a trending warm wheel. Shows to be equipment sequence 57. 10-pound brake pipe reduction release and that over.
2: Dispatch.
1: Okay, over. 254 detector trending warm wheel. 10-pound brake pipe reduction, release and route, sequence 57. Is that correct, over?
2: Okay, you're just going to need that 5-mile stretch?
0: Let's talk to you so you'd make it in, but I do have a crew with a cab if they need to come out and get you.
1: If that brake pipe or doesn't release or whatever's going on back there, we won't make it in.
0: Okay, we'll see what happens here. Let's do the 10-pound reduction, see what happens in the next detector, and like I said, they're standing by. I just talked to them a few minutes ago.
1: Copy that. We'll wait till the next detector and see. Over.
0: We'll get back to CPKC, Wisconsin Dispatcher.
3: 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I don't see any restrictions. They might.

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All right, isolating that second one again.

0: show.
1: Yeah, I can get you a lot. I can maybe get you a joint track authority with Switch Yes there, and then you'll have to talk to Lou Zader Lee before entering it. I've just got to reach Lou Zader.

book a headroom out at out in Thornton. I wasn't sure exactly where all your folks were at. If I could go to Joint Authority and talk to you out, get I think gotta go at the Scott Street or real short there.

0: Please chase the river dispatcher. J20 with the KCS 1.66. Alright, there's no one working in the yards here at La Crescent at River Junction at the moment. There will be a 852 about 45-50 minutes come out of bridge with the Tundra Corners to go to the Marquette sub. Over. That's fine. Alright, copy that. Thank you. So how long do you think you're going to be down in there? Over. 2 hours, over. Okay, so if someone was over there to help you with a ride, that'll cut off how much time. Okay, let me see what I can do. Just stop yelling at me.
1: CCKC detector 5220.065 degrees. Alpha 566. There I am.

0: CP detected. Mile 2540, coma, number 2, main 65 degrees. Actual 468, no alarm. Link 6140, mile 2540, out.
1: Back to 264-0.

at 1933, correct? Yeah, then that second one from 204, where do we need that out to? Okay, I'll send that your way as well. It'll have a box 6 on that warrant. Do not follow limits ahead of the UP7666 East. They've already been identified east of 250 from my maintenance. Over.

flight track port number 4012401, dated October 6, 2026, to the KPS 3853485 North, NORC, is a good and valid one.

Signal indication. Signal indication also. KCS 4853, 4853 North MRTH does have permission to make reverse loops within their track limits at track 4012.

Alright, this one better, over. Alright, so there was a ballast train going to clear in the siding at Kilbourne for you. They got hit by the 192 detector. So I've got that crew popping in the cab at Portage heading to the Dells. Over. Yeah, as long as these guys get whatever found and out of your way, that'll work. Over. Roger, thanks, Patrick.

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Hey, will you need anything between the switches at Valley, or just the east switch to us? I was going to join those guys up from the east switch to 175.

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Job 72, over. 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

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They're just out of Adams.

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That's it, Roman.

0: 3B, Hokie Oak.
1: 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Thank you.

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Thank you.

0: CCC desk, over. CCC desk to the UT 7127, over. CCC desk to the UT 7-1, excuse me, UPC to the UP 2172, over. CCC desk to the UP 2172, over. CCC desk to the UP 2172, over.
1: 2172 responding.
0: May I have your TCS, over?
1: 405, over.
2: Go respond, over.
0: Alright, dispatcher put in a ticket. What's going on, over?
1: We were traveling eastbound on the Altoona subdivision, running on clear signal, and all of a sudden, we approached the signal at milepost 142, clear signal. We got a prompt that, signal status was unknown, and we went past that signal.
3: That's my address you just identified, thank you.
1: Restricted speed, yellow hash box, up to the next signal, which was.
3: Got it. Well, get her back. Siding clear then at the CETA.
1: Turned to normal last, we went by that next signal, which was at milepost 144.2.
3: Will do. Thank you.
2: Thank you, Joey.
1: I don't know. Maybe the tower at that signal 142 wasn't communicating back to the system or whatever.
0: Okay, so it looks like you were getting yellow hashes and you had a clear signal. Is that a correct statement? I missed some of it, over.
1: Yeah, that's exactly it. Yellow hash box on a clear signal with a message that also came up stating that the signal aspect was unknown.
4: To get you through.
0: Over.
1: So, once we made it through that block, everything, like I said, returned to normal. Clear signal, green track line, life is good.
0: All right, what time did this happen, and did you get put into penalty, over?
1: No penalty, we slowed down in time.
0: What time did this happen, over?
1: 10:19, over.
0: All right, thank you so much, I'll get this recorded. You have a wonderful day, PGC Desk out.
1: Yep, we'll be returning over the same stretch of track, so we'll see if it does anything going the opposite direction.
0: All right, thank you for letting us know.
4: We're going to get you down to Keynes and meet us back at 261, is the plan. Over. Thank you. Should we get to River Spectrum?
0: Over.
1: Nope,

0: over the same stretch of track, so we'll see if it does anything going the opposite direction.
1: All right. Thank you for letting us know.
2: We're going to get you down to Keynes and meet us back at 261 is the plan. Over. Thank you. Should we get to River Central?

KC River Dispatcher, J20. When there's a route for that 852, can you let them know there? Oh.

All right, copy that. Okay for 852 to come in from Crescent. I'll help him communicate with you coming in. Thank you. I don't know if you copy that. The Mississippi, the Black River is closing now. J20 said you're okay to come in. You probably want to communicate with them going in through the bridge switch over. All right, 50K River, the center out.

So let me get a couple guys clear. I'll be right back with you. Better to the 428. Better to the excavator. Better to the 460. Copy that. Everybody's clear. All right, 6008 West, you ready to copy? Olin Benner, Gang 9, in charge of restriction 8674 on the St. Croix subdivision on today's date between MAPA 309.2 and MAPA 313.4. Gives permission to BNSF 6008 West on Main 1 to enter the limits past the red border 309.2 without stopping at maximum authorized speed unless otherwise restricted. Men and equipment are clear of Main 1, occupying Main 2 at this time.

Gate Service Dispatcher, Madera West Tower. Copy that, J20 with KPSM 4656. You have a clear to make a backup move on the main line between River Junction and River Junction West. Over. All correct, over. Sounds good. Appreciate it. Thank you. Thank you. Thank you.

0: copy.
1: Calling 72.
0: Yes, I am calling 72. What kind of room you guys need up there?
1: We've just taken it off. Centered mainline, got 72. Yeah, we're right on the switch for the cars are coming.
0: Okay, so you're staffed, you're not coming this way anymore?
1: Yep, that's correct.
0: Alright, what track are you guys jumping into?
1: Right there. 825.

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0: 43 UP. 172, over.
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0: that's I-71. Hey, did J-20 call and tell you they're getting ready to leave River Junction yet? Okay, so they're getting ready to leave here in about, pulling in about 5 minutes. They haven't gave me those counts yet. Over.
1: Go ahead, dispatcher.
2: Yeah, I got some maintenance on sit down behind you. Just confirming, you're at Valley now, correct?
1: That's correct. We are at Valley.
2: Okay, thanks. Dispatcher out.
0: Okay, they got the time. Over. Sounds good. Thank you.
2: UP Landwehr, over.
1: Clear zone 3.
2: Alright. Checks by the UP 2172 East. They are east of your limits altogether over at Valley right now. Over. Are you with me, Mr. Landwehr? Over. Thank you. Spectrum.

park here at the Live LA for you guys to finish your thing, and then we'll be coming in. 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We're just going to be coming straight in. 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
1: That's lacrosse, over.
0: Ready for you, Sullivan, over.

0: Gate River Dispatch, Madeira West Tower, over. Okay, I'm ready. All done with the backup move between River Junction West on the main line for J20. Go ahead with the total, please, over.
1: Yes, sir. There is an outage right now for the sign on, so anything that you have to sign into is out.
0: Over. River is opening now for a boat. Once I close up, we'll get you going over.
1: Copy that. Y'all stay safe. 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
1: ETS 405, probably shows 2234 now.
0: It does.
1: 405 now shows UP 2234. And if we could take up 31-25 on a box 1, and everyone agrees Malpol 173 heading west.
0: Okay, line 1 on 3125. And we all agree that new limits to protect the train would be 173 and 143 to protect the train, correct?
1: That will protect
0: it. Alrighty, 7118 coming your way.
1: Alright, we got it. We'll talk to you in a while.
0: Thanks, guys. That's out.

Bay Service Dispatches on the Madeira West Tower. Over. A52, clear La Crescent. Have a good day. Thank you. 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
1: I've got a speed restriction here for you when you're ready to copy. 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

0: Let me get a hold of a couple people. I'll get right back with you. Turn to the 428. Back into the excavator. Back to the 460. Banner to Williams. All right, 6526 West, you ready to copy?
1: Close to camp, Douglas, no restrictions, ballot out.
0: Gang 9, in charge of restriction 8674 on the St. Croix subdivision on today's date between MAPOS 309.2 and MAPOS 313.4. Give permission to the BNSF 8674 West on Main 1 to enter the limits and pass the red board at 309.2 without stopping. Maximum authorized speed unless otherwise restricted. Men and equipment are clear of Main 1, occupying Main 2 at this time.

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Afternoon, 5688, RTGBO, Sosa with the train, governed by RCD for any changes, over. Saw Cortana on the repeat, signal indication north at Hilliard. And for your authority, South JO switch no, milepost 85, CN5448, sending down track authority number 1781. 1781, take a look, let me know when you get that, over.

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Stand by.

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1: CPKC detector, mile 2, 3, 5, point, 4, coma, 6, 7 degrees, axles 2, 4, 0, no alarms, length 2, 6, 3, 0. 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

Enter your bet. If anybody says anything to you, in case I'm wrong, my initials are Tango Lima Foxtrot.

RFV is this, being at 6008. Yeah, best I can tell, guys, it should have the 6008 online and the 7188, I believe. And you'll be with a throttle 5, put you at 1.2.

0: SES 3963 west, approaching Tunner City. No restrictions. Ballast train out.
1: Come on, 43P. 2234. Yeah, Augie's going to follow you guys. Where are you at now, over? Okay, 155.9. Okay, thank you. 43P. Over.
2: Go ahead, over.
1: Are you starting on 170?
2: That's correct, over.
1: Okay, this would be behind the 2234 west, and I just talked to them, they were over at 159.
2: They're by 159 westbound, over.
1: That is correct, thank you. Spectro?
2: Okay, over.
3: Dispatch?
1: Head over.
3: Yeah, job 71, what if you pick one up quick, give us box 7 back to Valley to 175. Leader's going to be for 93, I'm just logging in right now.
1: Okay, well, what's the new leader going to be, didn't he?
3: New unit is the UP-1493 on TCS 403.
1: Okay, 1493. All right, you want me to do line 1, you said? Or what do we need for limits again?
3: Okay, track warden 5349, pick that one up with a box 1, New Levitt Valley to 175.
1: On a box 7.
3: Correct.
4: 63, good roll by from the north side here at Tunnel City, over.
0: Okay, good on a roll by, all right, thanks. Have a good rest of the day, over.
1: Okay, do line 1 on the 53-49, and we all agree that New Levitt's of a box 7, Valley, meaning the east switch, and 175 would protect the train on a box 7. Over.
3: You agree on that, Bobby?
0: Sure do.
3: We all agree.
1: Okay, and you won't need anything between the switches?
3: Negative, nothing between the switches.

0: All right, here comes 3980 to that new leader, 1493.
1: All right, that's 39-00. Thank you very much.
0: You bet. Snipe round.

0: PKC detector. Mile 2, 3, 5, point 4, coma 6, 8 degrees. Axles 1, 8, 0. No alarms. Length 2, 6, 8, 3. Mile 2, 3, 5, point 4, out.
1: PKS 4146 West, Tech 235-4, no alarms, Monroe, no restrictions, 255-0.

0: intercept the crossover. Should be getting lights for that now. He's just released. Also, Foreman Everson's Form B restriction 8481, milepost 333.2 to 335.0 is now void. Yeah, 8481, that's correct.
1: Form case 255 looks okay. Complete your monitor, over.
2: Half loader, or is this one?
1: Have a good trip, keep
2: going. What's the unit number up there? I forget.

Roger, that's one. Yeah. It was working when, or we're assuming it was working when you left, but it was not your leader.

0: Okay, what was your TCS? I'll get that changed then. The 729, correct? Okay, and our leader back west is going to be what again? Okay, TCS 729 is now addressed to the UP2076, over. Correct, and then
1: UP detector, milepost 168.2, out.

All right, so we'll do a line one here on 54-26, and we all agree new limits then of 223, 223, and 199.1 will protect the train then with the box 7. Over. Okay, I will send that to your device, and then I'll get the ticket opened up with the help desk on that 2076 PTC bin route.

0: CP detector. Mile 254.0, coma, number 2, main 69 degrees. Actual 240, no alarm. Link 2592, mile 254.0, out.
1: KCSM 3963 West, sector 254, no defects, approaching Sparta, no restrictions, ballast out.

0: Okay, sir, the dispatch is on the Madeira West Tower. Over.
1: Hello. 196 and 3130, are you on channel? Over.
0: Okay, two times. With that being said, how long before you'll be clear of the diamond desk after these two head removals? Over.
1: Go ahead, mechanic. Yeah, 3196. I got a 3130 here giving me false drop and load. Just wondering if you guys are having issues.
0: All right, copy that. Got it. Thank you. Communication is
1: special. All right, perfect. Appreciate it. If you have any issues, just give us a call back, please. My initials are GD for your report, and the issue is turbo speed sensor high. High pressure. Appreciate it, you guys. Stay safe.

0: still on 43, UP, Landwehr, over. You still on 43 to the UP 2234. Well, there's a signal guy doing something for that problem we had earlier. The red hash. I'll join you up with him for 2 miles, if that's all right. Yeah, can you give him a shout when you get a little closer there to 143, or are you about on top of it?
1: Good, on the robot. I already think they have a good day, over.
0: 43 UP Landwehr, over. Right, okay, they'll be getting a hold of you here. Mr. DeWitt, did you hear that? That's right.

Cessna 13, Homewood RTC, over. C-54-33, locked in the clear, Marshall DR, clear the Marshall control setting, I'll switch to Stonewall. You too, 13 RTC.

0: NSF across. So
1: TK Service Dispatch, Madary West, Tower, over. Oh, yeah, once, yeah, the light came in, I mean, I got the switch. Sorry about that, yeah. Signal limitation, over.
0: Yeah, that's voided, over.

0: CP detector. Mile 254.0, coma, number 2, main 69 degrees. Axle 180, no alarm. Link 2654, mile 254.0, out.
1: KCS 4146 West, 2 main 32 bits, 4 no alarm, Sparta North Street, 2 bits, 5 out.
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All right, got it. 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
0: sector. Stop it again, dragging equipment, same area of the train, over. More steps in, a little closer to the head end this time. All right, sounds good. Let me know what you find. 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
2: Go ahead, over.
0: Got the engineer comply with the single change banger east, over. Goodbye. All right, sounds good. Head you in there for now. We'll see how long it takes. 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

0: by Dallas Green. 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Going to St. Paul. 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
1: It's 9825 in
0: there. I'm not even qualified.
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I do, but I'll give you Giant 1 ready, over. 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That's A. Freiberg between milepost 149, 149 and milepost 135, 135. 30 is 3, THRE box is marked 101E6SIX, 80 HHT. Over.

Well, you went back and got one, but you didn't finish eight. So you just repeat box eight for me. 237 mile post 163, 163 mile post 100, 100, jump with A. Freiberg, same mile post 149, 149, mile post 135, 135, over.

1906, 1906-3, THR E-Box is marked 10D6SAX, ADHHT. So gate 1324, 1324, DJR. Hold it. Correct. Over. All right, thanks. Any issues at 149, let me know. 13, Omen RTCL.

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1: Alice, turn over.
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1: Yeah, same thing.
0: Zone Bear Hoses Dragon, 27th car you said, over?
1: That's correct, over.
0: Alright, and heading west again, over.
1: We're rolling, over.
0: Alright, sounds good. Okay, see you, Wisconsin Dispatcher.

Civil 7, 7, 8, 21.

Senator Gross. You want to grab a, or have a couple guys grab an inch and 3/16 and an inch and a quarter sockets and put the handrail on that last tub that didn't get it put on?

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1: 3963, over.
0: Yes, Madary Siding there to meet Amtrak 8. And there's a 255 coming in behind you. Over.
1: Alright, Chris is a run on or you over.
0: Not exactly, but yeah. Alright, copy that over. You're welcome. Take your case and remove the back note. Mississippi, go ahead and open up behind number 80.

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Line 4033, code line 4, line number

Dispatch, I-71O. 255 coming into Madeira, but he is holding behind a ballast train. 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
2: Gibby, KC, Wisconsin, dispatcher, Amtrak 8, over.
1: Number 8, over.
2: I have two cancellations for you.
1: Alright, ready to copy, over.
2: We show track bulletins number N7563, November 7563. And N7683 and 7683 are canceled. Dispatcher TMM. Over.
1: All right, Amtrak 80, center standby, up to N7563, November 7683. Amtrak up to N7683, November 7683 are canceled. TMM.
2: Over. Multiple cancellations, repeated correctly, 1404 TMM. Over.
1: License strictly repeated, 1404, 1404 TMM.
2: That's correct. Looks like it'll probably be a Kilbourne meet with 1333, over.
1: Alright, you say, Camp Douglas, I didn't copy.
2: Kilbourne.
1: Kilbourne, alright, very good. I appreciate the heads up, thank you.
2: Thank you, it's the KC Wisconsin Spectrum.
1: Number 8.

Currently says KCS 4146 West X to Grand Crossing after stopping. The KCS 4146 West, you also already passed the signal displaying the stop indication. That's in a westward direction. Sighting to sighting. Train ahead. And that's after communicating with the CC 2224. 2224. Over.

That is all correct, though. Right, sounds good.

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Taking a sign at River Junction, it means 1340 and 540. 1340 coming up to Dunn, however, 540 leaving Homer. 2 at River Junction West, over.

CP detected. Mile 254.0, coma, number 2, main 73 degrees. Axle 52, no alarm. Link 1077, mile 254.0, out.

Delta 2, approaching Raymore, no, Thomas Pepper Street.

Pedro de Francis to the Mississippi. You're disconnected. 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But did you copy that behind after 1340? And now your line is showing busy for some reason. Oh. Okay, copy that over.

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And now your line is showing busy for some reason. Oh. Okay, copy that over.

RTC, MEC to the L576, CN2240. You got some warm wheels, axles 41 through 44, whenever you can and safe to do so. Let's do a positive brake reduction to see if that heat clears up for you. Over. I appreciate that. Y'all have a safe trip. RTC Mech out.

Walker, 8-4. Two cars, 8-2. Four. Anytime we'll do there,

0: CPKC detector. Mile 2, 3, 5.4, coma 7, 4 degrees. Axles 5, 2. No alarms. Length 1, 0, 7, 2. Mile 2, 3, 5.4. Out.
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0: CPKC Wisconsin, dispatcher, Amtrak 8, over.
1: Number 8, over.
0: After further review, I think I gotta go Mile Creek, over.
1: Mile Creek, alright, very good, thank you. Appreciate the heads up.
0: Alright, you have a good night, CPKC Wisconsin, dispatcher.
1: You as well, 8, over.

Okay, Ruben Spence from the Bay West Tower. Second 261, go ahead with your train information. What was the engine number again, Austin?

0: Integrity East approaching Camp Douglas, now summer restrictions.
1: All right, KTS 4853, you have authority in McCrescent Yard. Can I get your train counselor? What was the status again on it? And the footage was 4478 on? No, did you let the CME dispatcher know that you left without the visa? The CME dispatcher, your dispatcher out of my cab. Over. Copy that. I'll make sure to send the request for him to be at Hastings on. You're welcome. Back her up.

pass up across dispatcher VSS 8329 east door. We're cutting across today when you're ready. Alright, bring it in 102. We're going to set out to track 103. So use the bunny trail for headroom. Over. Talk to me at Sullivan when you can see the red. I'll have to flag you in there. Over.

Two detector. Five, two, two, zero, point, zero, point, seven, 2 degrees. Axis. Five, two, no alarm. Left. One, zero, six, eight. Mile, two, two, zero, point,

station with dispatcher on the Vidary West Tower. Over. We got the Mississippi and the Black River, both are open. Over. Thank you.

That's 2NMYO LTA 44, over. Hey guys, kind of new here, trying to figure some stuff out for this 71. The maintenance guys are working on that J Street crossing, and was hoping not to have to call the relief crew. Any way that you guys would be willing to go to Nacita to get it

Brandon said he will pay the claim if you guys put claim in, and the first out guys on this side put a claim in. Would that help you guys do this for us? We would really appreciate it.

0: Hey, I guess since you guys are already going to get that claim, Randon wants to go ahead and have you guys...
1: 9254.0, coma, number 2, main, 74 degrees, actual 24, no alarm, link 468, miles 254.0, out.
2: Okay,

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I'm using a phone right now to try to talk to you guys. We do have two SD-70s going down that we're planning on setting out there for you guys in 71 on the Mala today.

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0: La Crosse. Alright, here we go. After stopping, BNSF 8329 at Sullivan, you have authority to pass signal to spinning stop indication. From main track number 1 to yard track number 2, eastbound move, over. That is correct, over.
1: Okay, copy that. 226.4 is all clear across 556. You handle the line lock check for siding movement. 255 to outside of siding. I don't want that TCO. Go ahead, over. You're meeting 280 there, and they're at Tower 2K. Over.
2: 280 there, Tower 2K.
1: Mm-hmm. You're welcome. You don't have any restrictions on your train as far as dimensionals or anything like that, do you? Over.
3: 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Leaving block, station board 4 to Monroe. No further restrictions, Toma sub.

pound job, Northtown BRC. Oh, I think the plan was probably told you in 2, set out to 3. It's like to come in 2 and set out to 5 instead. Over. That's correct. The zone's deactive. Okay, off the east end when you get down here.

0: CKC detector. Mile 2, 3, 5.4, coma 7, 2 degrees. Axles 2, 4. No alarms. Length 4, 7, 8. Mile 2, 3, 5.4 out.
1: Amtrak 1340, no defects, pass 235.4, over.
2: Amtrak 1533, stop signal, temp doubles, whack.

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1, 2, 3, 4, 5, 6, 7, 8, 9, 10, 11, 12, 13, 14, 15, 16, 17, 18, 19, 20, 21, 22, 23, 24, 25, 26, 27, 28, 29, 30, 31, 32, 33, 34, 35, 36, 37, 38, 39, 40, 41, 42, 43, 44, 45, 46, 47, 48, 49, 50, 51, 52, 53, 54, 55, 56, 57, 58, 59, 60, 61, 62, 63, 64, 65, 66, 67, 68, 69, 70, 71, 72, 73, 74, 75, 76, 77, 78, 79, 80, 81, 82, 83, 84, 85, 86, 87, 88, 89, 90, 91, 92, 93, 94, 95, 96, 97, 98, 99, 100, 100, 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

0: PKC detector. Mile 2, 3, 5.4, 7.2 degrees. Axles 2, 4. No alarms. Length 4, 8, 0. Mile 2, 3, 5.4 out.
1: Amtrak 1333 over to sector 2354. No defect. Station board for Monroe. No restrictions is up.
2: Monroe, no restrictions is up. No defect over this dagger. Working door 3 at Toma.
1: 3 and only 3, Roger.

Yeah. Signal indication, Mississippi Bridge is open. Over. Aware, I have a 280 about 20 minutes out. Over.

0: dispatcher 43 to Fiora, over.
1: Copy that.
0: Well, are you, I'm just trying to figure out how, what you got going on. Are you going to take equipment back to Nacita or anything like that, over?
1: All right, give me a call back when you're ready to take it.
0: You're breaking up, sorry.
1: Thanks. UKC, River Dispatch, Ross.
0: I can hear you, sir. Thank you.
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0: I understand. I've got 71 that I need to get down to the main at Nacita so they can get relieved here in a little bit.
3: Clear.
0: Can I shorten you up a little bit or no?
4: I was dealing with car issues in the rear while he was running the station so we could be more efficient, sir.
3: Well, anything you do is not efficient, Jake.
0: Didn't mean to bother you there, or?
4: Efficient than your running, sir.
3: You're right. Here comes CH7 speed for you.
2: Easy now, Jim. We got to work together.
4: Yeah.

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Guys, let me run this 255 by you first, and then I'll get it to you, over.

0: CC detector. Mile 2540 coma number 2 main 75 degrees. 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
1: Track 1333, no defects. 54.0 main track number 2, Sparta, no total sub restrictions over.

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1: Man of the 460, you don't need to be on the call list anymore, do you? Copy. All good, 428. All right, 6715 East, you ready, copy? Paul and Benner, Gang 9, in charge of restriction 8674 on the St. Croix subdivision on today's date between milepost 313.4 and milepost 309.2. Give permission to BNSF 6715 East on Main 1 to end Middle Limo. 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Men and equipment are clear of Main 1, occupying Main 2 at this time.

PKC, River Dispatch, I answer Madeira, over. It is. My name is Adrian Civic Yard, PKC, River Dispatcher, KC, that's 4027, signal indication into the yard, over. Thank you, PKC, River Dispatcher out.

dispatcher, 6715 east, over. Guys, outbound crews not on duty till 1700. Gonna hold out at Shams for about 25 minutes. I'll bring you up to the depot, over.

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Mile 2540 Homa. Number 2 Main 76 degrees. Axle 404. No alarm. Link 6049 Mile 2540 Out.

Roger. Burrito. Yep, I got two cancellations for you and one active, though. Cancellations first. Track bulletin in 7687, 767, and in 7707, 7707. Canceled okayed at 1628 Tango Delta Papa. Over. All correct. Ready for the active, over. Between milepost 340.7, MP340.7, and milepost 341.4, MP341.4, river surge. Restriction 25 mph, main track. Track bulletin in 7774. 7774, over.

Mike Bulletin here, 7774-7774, okay, to 1630, 1630 Tango Delta Papa, over.

senior customer service over. Okay, go ahead, CN 2240L576, over. 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
1: No, we are not more than 12. 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
1: Yard, the River Junction, off road into the Crescent Yard, okay to remove block station, is that correct, over?

As far as I know, give me a second to go check with dispatcher on the house just to see if he got anything coming over. 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

Self-destruction in my self-destruction. 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
1: Roger. ASF 6715, after stopping at CP 3001. You have authority to pass signal displaying stop indication. Eastbound, news. 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

0: 55, 37 East. Give me just a minute to get some guys cleared up. I'll get you through.
1: All right,

All right, 55, 37, East Ready, copy. Former Benner, Gang 9, in charge of restriction 8674 on the St. Croix subdivision on today's date. Between mile post 313.4, mile post 309.2, gives the BNSF 5537 East permission to enter the limits, pass the red board at 313.4 without stopping, maximum authorized speed unless otherwise restricted. Men and equipment are clear of main 1, occupying main 2 at this time.

CKC detector. Mile 2, 3, 5.4, coma 7, 2 degrees. Axles 4, 0, 4. No alarms. Length 5, 9, 8, 8. Mile 2, 3, 5.4, out.

0: Marine Salvador. 5487, go ahead.
1: 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As soon as he gets past you, you're good to set on. You, yeah, you're associated and you have permission to enter out my Form B as needed. Yeah, come out here, just come to the east dump and we'll spin you and dump you and Josh will move it out of the way.
2: Thank you.

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number 723. 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

us up across the thatch over. Okay, roger. After stopping, BSF 5537 at CP 3001. You do have authority to pass signal displaying stop indication. Eastbound, move main 2 to main 2, over.

0: 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Job 71, over.
1: Right.
0: Do you have one to release then?
1: Yeah, we tried to release it, but it's
0: oh, it's okay, I'm ready.

0: That's 6601 you're trying to release. Alright, 66-1 EP1493, who's releasing it? I'm sorry. Okay, 66-01 EP1493, limit support cleared at 1739 by Huntington, 1739 1739 BMC. That is correct, Art. I still have to hit the acknowledgement. Thank you very much. Appreciate that. So, have you talked to the recruit over?
1: They're on duty at like 18:15 or something like that. They know where we're at.
0: Okay, very good. Thank you.

3 KC, River Johansson, River Derry, open. K-53 is all clear, La Crescent Yard. Thank you, Sheriff. Have a good evening, over. K-53, River Dispatch, you're out.

better answer. Copy that, we'll be ready to hop in. Go ahead, start. Report 308, soft track in the clear, everything's off, no longer in the form B. Thank you.

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0: 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Signal notification Grand Crossing, we'll see if we'll get you across here.

13 Hello, CN 5448. Can I show you clear with already 1781 in the switches on the left?

dispatcher, 2925 East. Over. Maintenance just cleared, but I got Precious now. We'll see Precious there at Winona Junction. We'll bring you up to Lytle to do that work. Over.

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You know what? 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I've been asking the plant because we had maintenance still out here, so it's going to be quite a haul, and I apologize, but hopefully you got a couple sandwiches there, or... Thanks for your patience. We'll talk to you in a little bit. I'll try to keep you updated.

Three North Dispatcher, over. Well, you must have ESPN, because I just got a call from the manager of Adams and the corridor both talked to me. Looks like we'll be holding the valley for quite a while, over.

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Mechanical Services, anyone looking for a diesel vehicle? 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

13, Humidor. Yeah, 54, there we go. Got locked on, CN 5487 only, so I got to...

5487 is clear of authority to 012, switch to normal character. Alright, should be gone soon. Who else is on for 13? GBO 5859. I can void GBO 9572 9572 on that.

Alright, that's correct. And I've got track authority 2061 2061 to the GTW 4920 4920 at Rapids. 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Mapa's 83.1, 83.1 on Plover 7A. 30th 1, ONE, Vax Mark 6, SIX, okay.

Okay, 1849, 1849, DJ Mary.

Yes, that's the cross. Is that true? After stopping, BNSF 9008 and CP 3001, you have authority passing or displaying stop indication, eastbound, main 1 to main 1, over.